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Music is my best friend.

did you ever realize that your mistake had a price? Oh, you threw it all away, 'cause you're the devil in disguise.

0: Bonton Radio i wszystko gra.
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